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To the hilt, must be forced. To the hilt, must be forced. To the hilt, must be forced.

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The haiku expresses that people told a bad mouth about someone. It's a rare poetry with self-discipline by Basho.

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There are no winners. Nobody can fail. There are no unimportant ones, and no one's irreplaceable. There are no messiahs, nor degenerates. There are no demons, and no one's amoral. There are no doubts. Nothing is certain. There is no contradiction. There are no wise men. There are no fools. There are no beggars, nor rich men. There are no inferior, nor superior ones. The necessary and the unnecessary are none. There are no meritorious ones, nor freeloaders. There are no winners. Nobody can fail. There are no unimportant ones, and no one's irreplaceable. There are no messiahs, nor degenerates. There are no demons, and no one's amoral. There are no doubts. Nothing is certain. There is no contradiction. There are no wise men. There are no fools. There are no beggars, nor rich men. There are no inferior, nor superior ones. The necessary and the unnecessary are none. There are no meritorious ones, nor freeloaders. There are no winners. Nobody can fail. There are no unimportant ones, and no one's irreplaceable.